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1: I'm Daniel Brewer with your local news and sport. A coalition of groups want to see the mandatory reporting of all animal road strikes, including domestic, native and feral animals, especially deer, calling for all political parties to legislate for change. Lisa Palmer from Wildlife Victoria says the infrastructure is in place.
2: For nearly four decades, Wildlife Victoria has operated a central wildlife emergency response service. We do have the infrastructure in the state already and happy to work with and collaborate with government on the solution.
1: Experienced police reservists are beginning work at station counters across Victoria, including one being posted to Sale. In sport, Gippsland League football and netball tomorrow afternoon, Druin will play host to Bairnsdale. Mowi are at home against Morwell. Sale versus Leongatha, Wonthaggi do battle against Maffra, and Warragul versus Traralgon. That's the latest local news and sport.
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4: Your forecast for Gippsland and the Valley today, partly cloudy with some morning frost and fog, a medium chance of showers today and snow possible above 1300 metres, some light winds about. Tomorrow, morning fog and frost, then sunny a top of 16. Sunday, morning fog and sunny a top of 18. For Monday, partly cloudy with showers and a top of 14. Today, a top of 14 for the Valley, Lakes and Orbost, 15 for Sale and Bairnsdale. Currently, it's 8 degrees.
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Sum 41 for your Old School Friday on TRFM. Kelsey, kicking back with ya, getting you through the workday and prepped for the weekend. Got plans? Me, I am really close to finishing a book that I picked up last weekend. So I think that's what I'm going to do tonight, maybe tomorrow, with a nice coffee on the couch with a blanket. Sounds pretty good to me. 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Chili Peppers on the way shortly. 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

0: Sean Paul, temperature. It is your old school Friday right here on TRFM. It's just old school tunes through till 3 o'clock today. And that's when Carrie and Tommy return for your drive home. But enough about them. 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
1: Your forecast for Gippsland and the Valley today, it is partly cloudy. There's some morning fog and frost about. A medium chance of showers today. Light winds and snow possible above 1,300 metres. A top of 14 today for the Valley, Lakes and Orbost. 15 expected for Sale and Bairnsdale. 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Good Charlotte coming up shortly. Roxette now.

0: Alicia Keys for you on TRFM. Make sure you're hitting up our website if you're in need of something fun to do this weekend. But I have already perused and I've curated a list of things for you to do this weekend. 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Then tomorrow, Lucknow Football Netball Club have their reunion on. 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We've got to brush up on our knowledge, get our group together and be prepared for this trivia night and fundraising. Of course, wonderful events going on right across Gippsland. If you'd like more details, head to trfm.com.au.
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0: Thirsty Merc for your Old School Friday on TRFM, which continues after 11 with Blue Cantrell, bit of Daryl Braithwaite in there, and Kylie all coming up, plus local news headlines with Daniel Brewer. Of course, he's up next.
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14: I'm Daniel Brewer with your local news and sport. An exhibition of illustration and photography telling the stories of three Victorian women who have lived through homelessness will open in Traralgon in early August. The long-running delays at the Bank Street Traralgon intersection have taken another twist, with the state government blaming local flora and fauna for holding up the installation of traffic lights. Nationals member for Morwell, Martin Cameron, says the latest explanation is difficult to understand.
15: I can't see how placing traffic lights on poles that already exist on a highway would impact the ecosystem in a neighbouring reserve. If local flora and fauna is a concern for the government, why is Latrobe City currently undertaking works to resurface the road and pavement?
14: In Sport, North Gippsland Football Netball League tomorrow afternoon, Sale City go up against Gormandale, Churchill versus Hayfield, Rosedale take on Glengarry, and TTU battle against Woodside. That's the latest local news and sport.
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0: Your forecast for Gippsland and the Valley today, partly cloudy with some morning frost and fog. A medium chance of showers today and snow possible above 1300 metres. Some light winds about. Tomorrow, morning fog and frost, then sunny, a top of 16. Sunday, morning fog and sunny, a top of 18. For Monday, partly cloudy with showers and a top of 14. Today, a top of 14 for the Valley, Lakes and Orbost, 15 for Sale and Bairnsdale.
13: Right now, it's 9 degrees.
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Luke Cantrell, it is your old school Friday here on TRFM with Kelsey. A song I'm about to play for you. Just, do you ever have a song that no matter if you listen to it or not, it's always managing to stick itself into your brain and it just plays and it plays? This is one of them. I feel like I never ever have to choose to listen to this song. It's just always stuck in my head. Darrell Braithwaite, The Horses on TR.

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0: 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It is your old school Friday. TRFM is also home of the Morning Crew with Gabby and Dan. And a reminder, book week is coming up.
1: My 10-year-old Lincoln, who's a little bit out there, he said he would like to go as a character from one of his books that he likes to read, Napoleon Bonaparte.
2: He
1: wants to go as 18th century Emperor of France.
2: Mm.
1: Now, I looked over at my wife and I could see her head ticking over. I could see her brain ticking.
2: Oh, she knew who Napoleon was.
1: And I said, do you know who Napoleon Bonaparte was? And she went, is it the guy from the movie?
2: What movie?
3: Nunchuck skills, bow hunting skills, computer hacking skills.
1: So luckily didn't get too far down the line, because my 10-year-old was probably going to rock up in a curly red wig and a shirt that said, Vote for Pedro.
0: You can catch Gabby and Dan back Monday morning from 6 for you to wake up to. And this afternoon, Robbie does have that Mad Minute bonus question and answer for you. So you've got a head start for Monday on TR.
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0: The forecast for Gippsland and the valley today, morning fog and frost, clearing with a medium chance of showers today and snow possible above 1300 metres. Some light winds as well. A top of 14 for the valley, lakes and Orbost. A top of 15 for Sale and Bairnsdale today. G'day, Kelsey, back with you for your old school Friday, bringing you Kings of Leon very shortly. Chris Isaac now.

0: Zach Brown Band, Chicken Fried on TRFM. I've got to say, every old school Friday I pride myself on knowing like all the songs. I don't think I've ever heard that song in my life up until now. There you go. Isn't it funny how the world works? It did well though in 2008. It was the number one on the Billboard country charts for the Zach Brown Band, who are touring still this year, so going strong. More tunes coming up from Flo Rida and Billy Ray Cyrus on TR.
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4: Today's weather forecast at Hungry Jack's. 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

0: Jess Malboy on TRFM for your old school Friday, which continues after 12. Robbie is in. He's got All for One, a bit of Silver Chair, and Michelle Branch. 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
19: I'm Daniel Brewer with your local news and sport. Member for Eastern Victoria, Harriet Shing, has announced that she will not be standing for re-election at November's state election. Gippsland fishers are being invited to Melbourne for the Victorian Fisheries Authority annual Talking Trout Conference tomorrow. CEO of the Victorian Fisheries Authority, Travis Dowling, says it will be a great day to network.
20: It's a free day and we'll put on lunch, we'll put on sandwiches and there'll be some giveaways and show bags. So this year it's at Ringwood, jointly hosted by the Victorian Fisheries Authority and the Australian Trout Foundation and VR Fish. And we really want you to come along and enjoy it. We've got national fly fishing champ Tom Jarman.
19: In sport, Mid Gippsland football netball tomorrow afternoon, MDU versus Thorpedale. Merbau North take on Hill End. Stony Creek are at home against Fish Creek. Tura do battle against Foster and Yunnar go up against Morwell East. That's the latest local news and sport.
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23: TRFM weather. Your four-day forecast for Gippsland and the valley is partly cloudy through the rest of today. Slight chance of rain around the regions, light winds. Overnight temperatures falling to between negative 4 and 1 degree with a frost warning across all Gippsland tonight. Tomorrow, a sunny day, light winds after the cloud clears, a top of 16. Sunday, frosty and foggy in the morning, but a sunny day, a top of 18. And Monday, partly cloudy with a high chance of rain, winds to 30 k's and a top of 14 degrees. Right now, it's 11 degrees.
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Straight Lines by Silverchair from Young Modern on 99.9, 99.5. It is TRFM on your Friday, your old school Friday. Robbie Goodwin here with you to finish off the work week. What have we got coming up? Well, it's old school hits, Steve Perry, Eminem and Rihanna, Fetty LeGrand of all people, and the Street Team will be turning up as well. It's time for Michelle Branch now, though, because, well, she's everywhere. Turn it up.

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0: Jason Derulo. You know it's him because he always says his name at the beginning of the song. In My Head on TRFM's Old School Friday. Got the street team up next. And then we've got a couple of team-ups. One more heartfelt, one more dancey. First up, Eminem and Rihanna. With the song that, if you go and watch the film clip, you'll see Megan Fox and one of the hobbits from Lord of the Rings, Dominic Monaghan, as the main protagonists in that film clip. After that, we're going dancing with Fede Legrand and Ida Kaur. Yeah, I remember dancing to that one in the club. Good old Fede Legrand. Where have you been? Bring back Fede Legrand. Well, we are soon, of course. On TRFM, stick around for more music that makes you feel good.
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0: Partly cloudy for the rest of today, but there's still a bit of sun around as well. Slight chance of rain through the majority of Gippsland with very little chance the further east you get. Light winds around the regions and overnight temperatures getting extremely cold. Between negative 4 and 1 degree with that negative 4 out east. And a frost warning, of course, naturally, for all of Gippsland tonight before it does start to warm up. Looking at a pretty nice weekend, actually. Fidelity Grand coming very soon to get us dancing. Now Eminem and Rihanna. This is Love the Way You Lie on Old School Friday. Just go.

0: the grand. Teaming up with Ida Kaur for Let Me Think About It. 99.9, 99.5. Don't forget to get your entries in for Macca's Drive Through for Cash. Still plenty of time to make sure that you're driving through, scan that QR code, putting your details in, and then I might call you with $200, ready to put it straight in your pocket. Go to your local Gippsland McDonald's restaurant today and scan in. Got the street team up next, and then two solo female artists from the same era, Missy Higgins. With Scar, and then Prime Lily Allen. It's Just Not Fair. Her song is. It's actually quite fair that we are playing it because I miss Prime Lily Allen. You know, not as angsty as current Lily Allen. A bit more fun and also kind of tough. No real genre. No one really knew how to define Lily Allen back then. Is it reggae? Is it? It's not really acoustic, easy listening. It's just kind of odd, but fun to listen to. And it's coming up very soon on TRFM.
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4: 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Sun's out, though. 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

0: Lily Allen, not fair, finishing off the old school lunch for today, but the old school Friday continues after the news with Dan Brewer. A collaboration of animal groups are calling on all governments to put in legislation over mandatory reporting of animal strikes. And Vic Police reservists have started working at police stations, including Sale. Find out more about that and all the news coming up with Dan Brewer. 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
4: I'm Daniel Brewer with your local news and sport. A coalition of groups want to see the mandatory reporting of all animal road strikes, including domestic, native and feral animals, especially deer, calling for all political parties to legislate for change. Lisa Palmer from Wildlife Victoria says the infrastructure is in place.
5: For nearly four decades, Wildlife Victoria has operated a central wildlife emergency response service. We do have the infrastructure in the state already and happy to work with and collaborate with government on the solution.
4: Experienced police reservists are beginning work at station counters across Victoria, including one being posted to Sale. In sport, Gippsland League football and netball tomorrow afternoon, Druin will play host to Bairnsdale. Mowi are at home against Morwell. Sale versus Leongatha. Wonthaggi do battle against Maffra and Warragul versus Traralgon. That's the latest local news and sport.
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10: Your four-day forecast for Gippsland and the Valley is partly cloudy through the rest of today. Slight chance of rain around the regions. Light winds. Overnight temperatures falling to between negative 4 and 1 degree with a frost warning across all Gippsland tonight. Tomorrow, a sunny day. Light winds after the cloud clears, a top of 16. Sunday, frosty and foggy in the morning, but a sunny day, a top of 18. And Monday, partly cloudy with a high chance of rain. Winds to 30 k's and a top of 14 degrees. Currently, it's 12 degrees.
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Matchbox 20 coming soon. Gwen Stefani, Lady Gaga, later the street team will turn up. We've got our Macca's drive-through for cash call to do. And, of course, it's Friday, so we'll be looking and seeing what's going on around the regions through this weekend. But you know what that sound is. It's one of the most iconic riffs, iconic guitar lines in music history. It's from AC/DC's album, The Razor's Edge. It's Thunderstruck.

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0: Matchbox 20 with Push. For the Barbie fans out there, it is time to do our Macca's drive-through for Cash Call for today. I have Jake on the phone. Jake, how are you doing?
1: Yeah, good, thanks. How are you?
0: Not too bad, thank you. Is your Friday going all right?
1: Yeah, it's not bad.
0: Well, Jake, do you remember signing up for Macca's drive-through for Cash?
1: Yeah.
0: Well, congratulations. You've won yourself $200.
1: Oh, awesome.
0: Yeah, no worries at all. Which Macca's were you at?
1: Bandstow.
0: Lovely. Bandstow. What's your go-to order?
1: Normally a quarter pounder meal.
0: Oh, you're a quarter pounder meal generally, or quarter pounder just solo by itself?
1: Just a meal.
0: Yeah, that's nice. Large, medium. What do you go for drink?
1: Large with a frozen Coke.
0: Yeah, smart man. Smart man. Well, Jake, you can buy plenty of those with the $200 that will be coming your way. Congratulations, and thank you very much for playing Macca's drive-through for Cash.
1: All right, thanks.
0: And we have another winner for Macca's drive-through for Cash, and there's still plenty of time to get your entries in. 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
0: Bit of cloud, bit of sun around for the rest of your Friday with a slight chance of rain through Gippsland and light winds. Chilly overnight. Temperatures falling to between -4 and 1 degree with a frost warning across all of Gippsland. And then a pretty nice Saturday for all the football and netball players. Sunny afternoon, light winds, a top of 16 degrees. Again, chilly overnight as that cloud cover disappears. Lady Gaga soon, and we'll look and see what's going on around Gippsland this weekend. Alicia Keys now.

Lady Gaga and Just Dance on TRFM's Old School Friday. It being Friday means we need to look ahead and see what's going on around the regions this weekend. We've talked a bit about the Bairnsell Show fundraiser that is being put on tonight by Sun Cinema Bairnsell. They're playing the new Spider-Man film. You can pop down from 6:30. There's door prizes, raffles, food and drink available. Jump on their website to see if tickets are still available. Lucknow Football Club are having a past Players' Day. Players, officials, supporters of Lucknow can pop down and have a very special reunion tomorrow. Reconnect with old teammates. They would like you to RSVP, though, for catering purposes, so it might be a bit late, but you can probably still rock up during the day, enjoy a good game of footy, and find some old friends to chat to. Women of Wit is going to be at Stratford Courthouse tomorrow. Tor Snyder from Canada, Mae McGovern, Freddie Arthur, Nicolette Minster are all down to have a laugh. It's all about bringing comedy to Stratford, and Stratford Courthouse is a good place to do it. That's 7:30 to 10 p.m. tomorrow. Tickets are $35. And Newry Golf Club are having a family day on Sunday down at Chain Road in Newry. Three-person Ambrose event is the format. All ability levels are welcome to join. Entry is $10 and includes a post-game sausage sizzle. Prizes are awarded to the winners. Tee off at 10 a.m.

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13: 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A number

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0: Katy Perry with that Teenage Dream. Counting Crows before that on TRFM as we head to the news once again with Dan Brewer. Wolf Mother coming after that. Bob Sinclair with a classic from the Ministry of Sound, The Offspring, and we're going to catch up with the morning crew, see what Gabby and Dan have been talking about.
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15: I'm Daniel Brewer with your local news and sport. An exhibition of illustration and photography telling the stories of three Victorian women who have lived through homelessness will open in Traralgon in early August. The long-running delays at the Bank Street Traralgon intersection have taken another twist, with the state government blaming local flora and fauna for holding up the installation of traffic lights. Nationals member for Morwell, Martin Cameron, says the latest explanation is difficult to understand.
16: I can't see how placing traffic lights on poles that already exist on a highway would impact the ecosystem in a neighbouring reserve. If local flora and fauna is a concern for the government, why is Latrobe City currently undertaking works to resurface the road and pavement?
15: In Sport North Gippsland Football Netball League, tomorrow afternoon, Sale City go up against Gormandale, Churchill versus Hayfield, Rosedale take on Glengarry and TTU battle against Woodside. That's the latest local news and sport.
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0: Your four-day forecast for Gippsland and the valley is partly cloudy through the rest of today. Slight chance of rain around the regions, light winds, and overnight temperatures falling to between negative 4 and 1 degree with a frost warning across all Gippsland tonight. Tomorrow, a sunny day, light winds after the cloud clears, a top of 16. Sunday, frosty and foggy in the morning, but a sunny day, a top of 18. And Monday, partly cloudy with a higher chance of rain, winds to 30 k's and a top of 14 degrees. Currently, it's 12 degrees.
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Bob Sinclair, Love Generation, getting you up and about on TRFM. Bachelor Girl and The Offspring coming soon, and The Morning Crew too. We're going to find out how Gabby and Dan finished the week. But right now it's time for Britney Spears, and she's saying, oops, I did it again.

0: Susie, before you go, there's something I want you to have.
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0: Yeah, yes it is.
1: But I thought the old lady dropped it into the ocean in the air.
0: Well, baby, I went down and got it for you.
1: Aw, you shouldn't have.

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0: The Offspring, Pretty Fly for a White Guy. Love that one. It's music that makes you feel good on TRFM, the home of Gabby and Dan, the morning crew. And, you know, when you're a kid, sometimes wires get crossed.
1: My 10-year-old Lincoln, who's a little bit out there, he said he would like to go as a character from one of his books that he likes to read, Napoleon Bonaparte.
2: He
1: wants to go as 18th century Emperor of France.
2: Mm.
1: Now, I looked over at my wife and I could see her head ticking over. I could see her brain ticking.
2: Oh, she knew who Napoleon was.
1: And I said, do you know who Napoleon Bonaparte was? And she went, is it the guy from the movie?
2: What movie?
3: Nunchuck skills, bow hunting skills, computer hacking skills.
1: So luckily it didn't get too far down the line, because my 10-year-old was probably going to rock up in a curly red wig and a shirt that said, Vote for Pedro.
0: Oh, I've not thought about Napoleon Dynamite in years. Bring it back. Oh, the dance scene with Jamiroquai. Napoleon Dynamite. I'm going to watch it this weekend. We've got the Morning Crew 6am to 9am each weekday morning right here on TRFM with Mad Minute, of course, your opportunity to win $1,000. Make sure you're signing up for that on Monday. 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
16: 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A section of Bank Street near the railway crossing is closed in both directions. 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
0: Partly cloudy the rest of today. Very slight chance of showers. And light winds as the temperature drops overnight. -4 and 1 is the range of the frost warning across all of Gippsland. Tomorrow, though, quite nice. A sunny day. Light winds atop of 16. Sunday, mostly sunny atop of 18. And the wind and the rain returns on Monday. Partly cloudy, high chance of rain. Winds to 30 k's atop of just 14 degrees. A couple of absolute rippers for you now. Silverchair, after all these years, coming up soon. Now it's sunny and it feels so good.

0: Silverchair. After all these years, from my personal favourite Silverchair album, Diorama, on TRFM, as we get close to finishing off the old school lunch for today and head to Carrie and Tommy at 3, but we still have the Mad Minute to do, rather the bonus Q&A for Mad Minute. Somebody's got to win $1,000. Can you do it on Monday? I'm going to help you out.
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0: Craig David, and he's walking away from the troubles in his life. I wonder if he did it over 7 days. 99.9, 99.5. 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
1: It's the Mad Minute Bonus Question and Answer.
0: Indeed, it is one of the 10 you're going to need to get correct to win $1,000. And the answer, of course, I'm going to help you do it now. Here it is. What do sumo wrestlers throw into the ring to purify it before each bout? It's a bit of a Japanese superstition. What do sumo wrestlers throw into the ring to purify it before each bout? You might think it's the powder that they use to get a bit of a grip on their hands. No, it's salt. They throw salt into the ring to purify it. Sumo wrestlers, salt. Remember it. Write it down. Call into Gabby and Dan on Monday. Try and win that $1,000. Well, it's looking like kind of nice weather over the weekend, so I hope you're doing something fun. I know I certainly will be. Have yourself a great rest of your day. Carrie and Tommy are coming up from 3 o'clock. I've been Robbie Goodwin. I'll see you on Monday.
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0: Your 4 day forecast for Gippsland and the Valley is partly cloudy through the rest of today. Slight chance of rain around the regions. Light winds. Overnight temperatures falling to between negative 4 and 1 degree with a frost warning across all Gippsland tonight. Tomorrow, a sunny day. Light winds after the cloud clears, a top of 16. Sunday, frosty and foggy in the morning, but a sunny day, a top of 18. And Monday, partly cloudy with a higher chance of rain. Winds to 30 k's and a top of 14 degrees. Currently, it's 12 degrees.
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0: across Australia, if you drive home to Savo, it's Carrie Bickmore and Tommy Little.
1: So I brought this to your attention because we were talking about CPR and how it used to be Staying Alive was the song you'd use to remember how many beats per minute. Now, apparently in America, it's Bad Bunny's song. Titi Me Pregunto.
2: Yeah.
1: Anyway, and you said how you've always wanted to do CPR because you've always wanted to be a hero.
2: Yeah.
1: You've always wanted to save the day.
2: To be fair, I did save a kid's life from a
1: bouncing castle.
2: Yes, that deflated on top of him and his mum was screaming at the front.
1: So I don't know whether you knew how many meetings and how much time went on in our team. This was years ago. Sonda, one of our old bosses, producers, amazing woman. She's not dead.
2: Oh.
1: If you'd done better CPR, she might be still here.
2: I'd bring her back. I'd give her a bit of...
1: Her and I wanted to create a scenario where you could save a life. So
2: wonderful.
1: For a long period of time, we tried to think of scenarios that I could be in that would involve you saving my life. And then we were like, we were trying to work out whether you'd cotton onto it because you know when a prank's coming, you've got a little prank radar.
2: Yeah.
1: So then we devised an idea that we were going to get a woman, we were going to get you to do a run around a lake, and then we were going to get a woman to ride her bike off the edge of the,
2: into
1: the water to see if you would run in and save her, and she was going to play dead. But then we were trying to work out who the woman was going to be, and we were trying to work out whether it should be me or her, and you know it's us, or just a random, and then how would we get a random woman to risk her own life by riding in the lake?
2: I reckon knowing Sonda, even if she wasn't meant to end up in the lake, she would end up in the lake while doing like a recce for the ride.
3: Remember when you broke your rib on the dirt bike and then she heard herself falling over running to help you?
1: That's right.
3: Like really hurt herself.
1: Anyway, we spent way too long trying to make your dreams come true.
2: Why didn't that happen?
1: I don't know. I think there was an OH&S issue. I think we had to get it passed and they're like, you can't get some random woman. Then we're like, do we get a stunt woman to be the woman? Anyway, we spent a lot of time on it.
2: That's good stuff.
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1: That's right. She choked on a prawn saved her life. We did.
2: Yeah. Yeah.
1: And you did save her
2: I did save her life. 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
1: Then remember she cried? Afterwards, she found out she was in on the joke that it was not a real prawn and she was joking. But then she found it all so emotional that she ended up out the front and you and her were crying out the front while having a ciggy.
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0: R&B Fridays. 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
1: What a cliffhanger. We had producer Sammy and, you know, shame on us for we've been fooled before and we keep giving him the microphone. And Sammy had a game to bring us and we didn't get there. So, Sammy.
2: It might be a frustrating game for everyone listening because I think most people listening know all about superhero movies. I just happen to be someone, when I go to put on a movie, I never pick a superhero movie. I would pick a love story over a superhero or a romantic comedy.
0: The new Spider-Man is pretty romantic, though.
1: Do you know what love story? I've thought about too much. Remember young Samuel that we had on the show last week who could mimic bird noises and was
2: incredible? Go check him out on our Insta if you hadn't seen him. He's amazing.
1: And his mum told us before the interview he also loves dinosaurs. And so I asked him to do a dinosaur noise. And it was the first time in my life where he looked at me confused, 12 years old, and I was like, why can't he do the dinosaur noise? And I realized...
2: Because he's not seen a dinosaur or
1: none of us have dinosaur noises.
2: Yeah,
1: but because we have Jurassic Park and stuff, I'm like, yeah, we know what they sound like.
2: Mm. That's not real.
1: We've never had a recording. That's not a documentary. Sammy, over to you.
3: Well, Carrie, we're going to quiz you on the origin stories of some superheroes.
2: Okay, so there's a long list there.
3: Let's just pick a few.
2: Yeah.
3: I'm not going through all of them. Great, I know how radio works.
1: Can you give Carrie...
3: To be fair, actually, I think this idea was yours.
2: Mm.
3: Yeah,
2: execution.
1: Sorry, quick word, Sammy. Yeah. Sammy, just carry on.
3: With okay. Where did Superman come from? How did he start?
2: Didn't we talk about this? Didn't he work at the newspaper?
1: No, sorry. Am I meant to get involved?
3: No, sorry. Let Carrie answer.
2: I did just answer. That's all I know.
1: But incorrect. Sorry, why? Let's extrapolate. Why would he then become Superman?
2: Because he was on the case to find who was doing a crime.
4: And how did he get his powers?
1: So,
2: something to do with Lois Lane.
3: What's he allergic to? Do you remember that?
1: You know, and people use it. I think it's the name of a Katy Perry song. Yeah, there you go.
3: Oh, here we go.
1: So why would that be, Carrie? And do you reckon he's from this planet?
2: No.
1: Where do you reckon he's from?
2: He's from planet.
1: Oh, you said it.
2: What?
1: You've already said it.
2: Krypton.
1: Is my memory right? Did he land on a shuttle from Krypton and for some reason the kryptonite is actually the thing that gave him his powers but then is also the thing that...
3: Don't have all that information.
1: Okay. But does he land from another planet?
3: He was born on the dying planet of Krypton.
1: Yeah.
3: And then he was sent to Earth by his parents and raised in Kansas.
2: So who's Clark Kent and who's Superman?
3: Same person.
1: Clark Kent is Bruce Wayne and Batman. Clark Kent is his human alter ego.
3: Speaking of Batman, how did Batman become?
1: Yeah, great.
2: No COVID situation? No real bat involved?
3: No.
2: Oh, no.
3: Good one.
2: Okay. Mm. How did Batman become?
3: Started when he was young.
1: Just a fun idea.
2: I have seen The Dark Knight and I don't remember a lot about it. I know he's got a great cool car, a Batmobile.
3: Yes.
1: That's not his origin story. That's okay.
3: It involves his parents.
2: What did his parents do to him? Cut off his head.
4: She's getting signs from the producers outside.
1: This is why
2: that's your fault, Sarah.
1: Can I have a go, Sammy? Can I get involved? Because I think this is why, but I'm not 100% sure. So a very rich family, but his parents were murdered in a heinous crime when he was a young boy. Mm. And so he grew up an orphan. And that's where his want and need for justice and making the world a better place has come from. And
3: Carrie's going to finish us off here. What city was it?
1: Yep, there you go.
2: It was Kansas City. That's Wizard of Oz. It was Gollum.
4: It's just Kansas.
1: It's Gollum.
2: Yes,
1: Lord of the Bat Rings.
2: What was it?
1: Gollum.
2: Gotham.
1: Yeah.
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26: Your 4-day forecast for Gippsland and the Valley is partly cloudy through the rest of today. Slight chance of rain around the regions. Light winds. Overnight temperatures falling to between negative 4 and 1 degree with a frost warning across all Gippsland tonight. Tomorrow, a sunny day, light winds after the cloud clears, a top of 16. Sunday, frosty and foggy in the morning, but a sunny day, a top of 18. And Monday, partly cloudy with a high chance of rain, winds to 30 k's and a top of 14 degrees. Right now, it's 11 degrees.
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0: Around Australia, if you drive home, the Savo, it's Carrie Bickmore and Tommy Little.
1: So this is Ernest.
2: Mm-hmm. So have you been friends with him for a while?
1: Yeah, good stuff, everyone. Anyone else want to have a crack? No, are we good?
0: No.
1: No. Ernest and Young? No.
0: Oh.
2: Ernest and Young.
1: Yeah, I'm
2: the importance of being.
1: Yeah, that's good. Well done. Well done.
2: You say you're going to be earnest, usually it's a lead up to you not being earnest.
1: No, it's honestly earnest. And I've had the chance to tell this teacher to his face because I've seen him since school.
2: Okay.
1: But I think back to it and I think it's the most intelligent thing that I've ever got to, at the time, unknowingly be a part of. And the a prime example of how an individual can make huge change. So my school, I went to a public school, but in a nice area. And when I started at my school, there was a culture of fighting. So every week, word would go around the school, hey, there's a fight in the park. The school was next to a park. There's a fight in the park after school. And hundreds of kids would go and we'd form a circle around the kids that were fighting and you'd watch and it was like an event, right?
2: What?
1: By the time I finished school, so that was when I was in year seven, by the time I finished school, there was no fights at my school. And it was all thanks to one teacher. His name's Mr. Geddes. And as I said, I say this without shame because I have said it to his face. He did a thing which no teacher before him was able to do. So before him, what used to happen was the teacher would come to a park mm-hmm. when it had all kicked off and they'd grab the two kids fighting and the two kids fighting would get in trouble. What Mr. Geddes did was completely different. He would come into where the fight was happening and he didn't care who was fighting and he would curse at us and yell, but he'd call the kids watching vultures and he'd go, "You're vultures," and he'd go, "These kids have no other option but to fight because you're all gathered here to watch them." And so he didn't care who was fighting. If you were fighting, you didn't get in trouble. But if you were watching the fight, he'd literally grab you by the scruff of the neck and he'd drag you into the office and you would get
2: like
1: punished.
2: Hundreds of kids would be punished.
1: No, he'd grab who he could that was watching.
2: Wow.
1: So he'd grab two and drag you off. But
2: he young or old? Like,
1: he was old. He was not. Right. He wasn't like
2: A cool young teacher.
1: He wasn't a cool young teacher. No, not at all. But he'd grab kids that were watching and drag off. And so then it was a case of if you were watching the fight, you got in trouble. It didn't matter if you fought or not, but if you were watching the fight, you got in trouble. And the whole culture changed almost instantly because this idea that there was a fight happening and everybody go watch, everyone was like, I can't watch. And it changed in a matter of months.
2: I would have thought your kids would have given a rat's ass whether you got in trouble with kids watching. Or do you mean they weren't game enough to fight, but they were happy to go have a little sticky beak?
1: It meant you're a kid who just went to watch because every kid was doing it and suddenly you're suspended and you have to explain to your parents why you've been suspended.
2: Right.
1: And Mr. Geddes will happily say to your parents, it's because they were vultures who were egging on kids to fight.
2: Good
1: it was a pretty shameful thing have to do. And so he single-handedly in my school changed the whole culture to the point where when I finished, there was like no fights at all. And I just think about it a lot.
2: When did you get the chance to see him and say that to him?
1: Not that long ago. But also, I mean, everything's not that long ago in my life now. Like I say not that long ago and it's probably 5 years ago, which means it was 15 years
2: ago. Did you run into him or you were at a reunion or something?
1: Yeah. No, I just ran into him.
2: Oh, how beautiful.
1: And I said, hey, I think about it a lot. Again, no real point to this except for
2: the power of incredible teachers.
0: I do think about that a lot. Like you think about how many lives that would have changed, like kids that would have just got endlessly suspended or expelled or whatever and then never had a future because they didn't have an education and their life kind of goes off the rails.
2: It's like Michelle Pfeiffer in Dangerous Minds.
0: And it's so immeasurable, but there would be great teachers out there that do that kind of thing every single day and they never get recognition
2: for it. But I feel like less and less we're enabling teachers to do that. Like more and more, there's so many, like so much red tape and so much parental involvement and so much you can't, you know, you wouldn't be able to grab a kid and drag him off the, like it's think, like, what a shame. Is that, yeah, I'm mean, not, sorry, I'm sorry, not saying you should be able to grab a kid.
1: I didn't mean the message to be like, times changed and now it's all dim. I just meant, I think there are people that are pivotal in your life and the way you can think about the world and the impact that an individual can have on a whole, like my school was 900 kids or something. the fact that one person can change the whole culture of nearly 1,000 kids is incredible, and it's just fun to point out.
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0: You know what's fun about this one? It says it's the Frankie Knuckles radio mix.
1: Oh, Gusty, coming back.
2: Tommy. It was Sorrento Moon.
1: Sweet Sorrento Moon?
2: It was Sorrento Moon by...
0: One of our faves.
2: How you are...
0: our very own.
2: What's her name? Aussie.
1: Yes, I know her.
0: Personal connection.
1: Yes.
0: Her recipe.
1: It's Tina Arena. Thank you for the bolognese recipe, Miss Arena. Mm-mm. Oh, Cassie's coming back. Sick.
2: Is that like a Spice Girl or something?
0: Mm. Oh, Monday.
1: Marcus.
0: I've never heard that song. House Door, Sabrina Carpenter. Do you want the house door? I could take it. Never listened to Luke's that song.
2: When's that from? Is it?
0: Yeah.
1: Has Carrie won yet? Must be pretty close to her winning.
0: I think it's a team effort today.
1: Yeah, is it? So, sorry, just again, Marcus and you.
2: Oh, the club.
1: Yeah.
2: Yeah.
1: What club?
2: Oh, well, if you don't want to be a member, I don't need to tell you about it then.
1: What do you mean? I'd love to be a member.
2: It's where we go.
0: Oh, look, he's coming back.
1: Oh. Oh, sorry, I did not listen.
2: You'll need to get an outfit, though.
1: Yeah.
2: Yeah.
1: What?
2: Oh.
1: Tommy.
0: Everything.
2: You know what?
1: Tonight,
2: Sam Smith.
1: Is it the call? It's not called tonight.
0: No, it's not called tonight.
1: Has it got the ding in it? Is that one? Same
0: yeah,
1: one? Ding.
0: Yeah.
1: It's the everything touch turns to gold one. Is it that one? Because I'm a Rumpelstiltskin.
0: You would never break one of these. You would never break one of these.
1: A heart.
0: No. Promises. I made no promises. I
2: can't do golden rings. Tonight?
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1: It's not just us. The electric Englishman is here. Strap in, belt up, and get ready. Kizzy.
2: Thank you so much.
3: What accent?
4: I don't know. Yeah. I tried to be the Queen. It didn't work. I'm not good at accents.
1: Hang on.
5: Also,
1: no.
5: Queen's dead.
1: Hang on.
0: Barley.
1: Yeah, Barley.
0: Rip.
1: Also, can you... I just hear a bit of the Queen.
4: I'm the Queen. She sounds like that, doesn't she?
1: Yeah, go again. Go again. That was good.
4: I'm the Queen.
1: That's so good. Do more like that.
4: No, I'm not doing more.
5: Would you like a cup of tea?
4: That doesn't sound like that. She's posh.
3: Lizzie's not a chav.
4: And also, she's dead.
1: Barley.
4: Sorry, everyone.
1: I think they know.
4: We broke it to you. You're finding out now.
5: I was in London when she died.
4: And yeah, I believe. Are we allowed to tell the story?
3: Not the one about how Carrie was
4: there. Are we
3: allowed
4: to tell the story?
5: Carrie killed her.
4: The story of how you were on the plane and the Queen had valeted, may she rest in peace.
3: Yes.
4: And
1: gone too soon.
4: You called the producer of the project saying, I think Lizzie's going to die, about an hour before. And he said, come home. We need you on the show on Monday. So you got on the plane and they closed the doors.
0: Oh.
4: And then she died. And they were like, is there any way Carrie can get off the plane?
0: Oh, my God.
5: To be fair, there's been moments when she had nearly died. And I think they thought I was calling, like, bluff. But I've got intel.
3: Carrie finally got her just before she left.
4: It was one of the days where they were like, the plane doors have closed and Carrie can't get off.
5: And then
4: off.
5: Poor
4: like,
5: Lisa had
4: dead.
5: To go on a 24-hour flight to get over there.
4: Lisa like, Wilkinson we had to get on the next flight.
1: 24 hours in economy.
5: Oh, no. I don't think so.
4: I have further intel for off-air about that.
5: Anyway, what news do you have?
4: No, it's not news. It's, I think, this team has an issue and at its core.
1: There's a few.
4: It's.
1: Which one are we going to focus on?
4: Your WhatsApp usage.
1: Me?
4: Mm-hmm.
5: He doesn't have WhatsApp.
1: I don't.
4: You do have WhatsApp.
5: Yeah, he doesn't, but I don't. For all intents and purposes, he does not have WhatsApp.
1: Kieran, I don't reckon you should do what you're about to do.
5: Why?
1: I don't think this is.
3: You know how Lizzie's dead, Kieran.
4: Why?
5: Why?
1: I think this will be really bad, Kizzy.
5: Why?
1: Kizzy, I think this will be really bad.
5: Now
3: we
5: I
3: don't need
5: know.
3: Another
5: this
3: dead English
1: person. This is one
3: English
1: of these
3: person.
1: Moments where we need to use our communication with our
5: What's
1: eyes.
5: What's happening?
1: I don't reckon this is going to be good.
5: For who?
1: Me.
5: You?
1: I don't reckon.
5: Why?
1: Well, I don't
5: the
1: reckon.
5: The fact that you don't ever open WhatsApp.
1: I don't reckon. Kizzy, I honestly don't.
5: What's
1: please.
5: Happening?
1: Kizzy.
5: Something's happening here that I'm not a part of, that I desperately want to be a
1: Kizzy.
5: Part of.
3: It's Friday. Kizzy. We've made it to the end of
1: Kizzy,
3: the week.
1: Please, I am begging you.
5: Kizzy, do you want
0: to
5: tell me off
0: air? Got a song to play, I think.
1: I reckon Jesse.
3: Yeah,
1: Vegas.
3: A bit of R&B.
5: What is going on?
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8: G'day, Sam Fantasia with the latest in sport. Tyson Stengel has become the second player this week to part ways with his club after failing to play a game this season. Stengel and Geelong cutting ties the same week the Pies and Bobby Hill mutually agreed to part ways. Over to Collingwood, where Executive General Manager Charlie Gardner says he's confident the club did enough to support Hill.
9: Yeah, look, a hell of a lot of work has been done with Bobby and I just have to reiterate, we've arrived at this decision together. I can't fault them.
8: Meantime, a double injury blow for Collingwood following last night's loss to the Cats. Defender Jeremy Howe undergoing surgery after breaking his forearm, while Harry Perryman is set for a stint on the sidelines with a hamstring strain. Port Adelaide coach Josh Carr has slammed rival Victorian clubs for their comments around the future of free agent Zach Butters. Pies CEO Craig Kelly declared on radio Butters was returning to Melbourne, with Carr adding there's a bit to play out around the midfielder's decision surrounding his future. That's the latest in sport.
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22: Your forecast for Gippsland and the Valley. There's a frost warning in effect overnight across west, south and east Gippsland. Otherwise partly cloudy with a slight chance of a shower and some light winds, dropping to -1 overnight. Tomorrow morning fog and frost and then a sunny afternoon with some light winds. Sunday morning fog and frost, then sunny, a top of 18. And Monday partly cloudy, showers increasing with a top of 14. Tomorrow a top of 16 for the Valley and Bairnsdale, 15 for Sale, 17 for Orbost and Lakes. Right now it's 11 degrees.
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0: Yeah, that is where you're at, and a big hour to come on the show, guys.
1: Yes, and this is a real treat because the first time I saw this man sing live, he absolutely blew me away, and we're lucky enough to have him here right now to perform live. 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

0: That is a wonderful Boudreaux performing Beyoncé's One Plus One for his favourite song of all time. His debut album, Gentleman, is out now. Boudreaux, thank you so much for joining.
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2: About you. Well, I'm looking at you. Whatever. 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It's just Justin.

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0: Carrie Bickmore and Tommy Little, and we still got Rob Irwin with us.
1: I just saw, and I couldn't believe it, that you still actually live in Australia Zoo. Is that true?
2: Yeah, that's true. I live there. I live there. I work there. And, you know, I've been traveling a lot this year. It's been crazy. But I'm going to be home for the rest of the year, which is going to be great. You know, I'm in one place at home. You know, it doesn't matter what I'm doing. That's where my heart beats from. And I consider that very much my day job. I mean, that's who I am. That's what I do. And, you know, I'm also kind of interesting. We're talking about this whole Logies thing. I go up on a crocodile research expedition to Cape York in about a week. I'm up there for the whole month of August. And so I'll be, you know, up to my neck in mangrove mud. I go down to host the Logies for like the day and then I fly back up there again. Then I'm back at Australia Zoo. So it's like, you know, it's this weird contrast of living in a zoo and then hosting the Logies. It's like real strange. But it's awesome, you know, that's what life's about. Give it everything.
1: Is your girlfriend Ash going to come to the Logies with you?
2: Oh, you know, this is, look at you guys go. Getting right in there. It's funny, it's one of these things where, like, for me, anything in my personal kind of life, I keep it really personal, you know. For me, I'm like, I am a very, what I do is very exciting. What I stand for, my message is very exciting. But me personally, I'm pretty like vanilla. I'm pretty like chill. I keep it all personal. I keep it all to myself, and I'm pretty
1: You're allowed
2: boring,
1: to do that.
2: Honestly. So
1: no, it's none of our business.
2: It's kind of like it's a nice thing. There are certain parts of my family, my friends, that kind of intimate part of life that it's nice to kind of keep that just for you. Because in my work, that is very much open. You know what I mean? And I'm like open about that. When it comes to personal stuff, you know, there's a time and place to just keep it for you.
1: I think also because your family itself has been so public, yeah. It must be nice just to have a window where you're like, not everything's for public consumption.
2: Yeah, 100%. You know, like I'm a pretty open book when it comes to a lot of things. And I have found there's this balance that you certainly need to strike, you know, of what is open and what's just for you. And, you know, there are certain things where I've definitely embraced more openness, particularly with personal sides of my life, like grief and whatnot that I haven't really ever talked about properly, that I think, weirdly enough, Dancing with the Stars was this weird kind of like opening of that door where I sort of started sharing a lot of that publicly. And there, I also do find there are parts to my life, particularly the harder parts, that I'm trying to embrace a little more and be a little more open about it. Through the lens of trying to help other people through that kind of thing. So that's been really powerful. But, you know, it's funny, like I'm still just like a 22-year-old kid sort of trying to navigate it all as well and figure out my own place. And hopefully some of the tools that my family have kind of instilled in me, I want to try and kind of help other young people to sort of, you know, get through the trials and tribulations of life too.
3: I have seen not even just one. I've seen a bunch now of like, sketch comedy people online who will do sketches that all roughly go the same, which is there'll be like three or four blokes sitting around in a living room and they'll be bringing out various celebrities' names and they'll be going, he's a dickhead, he's this. And then someone will go, yeah. Robert Irwin, and they'll all turn and go, don't you dare say a bad word about Robert Irwin. And I wonder, does that enter your world? Like, are you familiar with just how much you're loved in this country?
2: Oh, well, thanks, mate. I appreciate that very much. I tell you, I'm kind of just running my own race. I have a real cause behind everything. And my dad had this interesting saying, which was, I don't really care if people remember me, but I do care that they remember my message. And I work very hard toward that. And if I can inspire people along the way, if I can be open, be honest, be someone who's very positive, but also willing to say that sometimes being positive and being happy, and sometimes it's a choice, sometimes it's an actual effort. You know, sometimes you got to work at it. You got to work bloody hard at it. And I want to try and kind of be that sort of role model for people. And, you know, if people want to come along on that journey with me, just the other day, this person came up to me and goes, I became a veterinarian because of your dad. And then watching you and your family on your show at the zoo. And I went, whoa, like when I hear that, I go, that's my job done, you know? So I do feel that and I appreciate that because I'm an environmental advocate and I'm trying to just lead with positivity and with kindness and trying to pump out as much kindness as I can in the world and trying to break the chain of negativity, you know? Negativity is transactional.
1: You do a beautiful job of that. I mean, obviously people mention your dad for all the right reasons, and so they should. But I often think about your mum, how much of who you are. I mean, she had bloody huge shoes to fill in front of the entire nation, raise you guys, you know, be a protective mama bear. She was there with you all the time at everything, you know, which I guess she had to because everyone was like vultures. How much do you owe who you are to your mum?
2: I owe everything to mum, and I think all of the lessons that I've learned and everything that I get to do in life, I really owe to the most important and powerful figure in my life, which is my mum. I think what I admire so much about her is she shows what bravery really is. She always tells me, and she's always used to say this when I was growing up, she'd go, to be brave and to be courageous, it's not about being fearless. We will always be afraid at some point. Life is terrifying sometimes. She said, it's not about being afraid. It's about how you respond to fear. That's what makes you courageous. So I describe her as brave, as courageous, and as someone who is vulnerable, who can ask for help and who can unify people. She is just such a pillar of strength. And it was really her and my sister, these two incredibly strong women in my life that have shaped who I am. And I owe everything to them. Mm. And what an honor it is, you know, that I get to continue what her and my dad started. I mean, they were just this ultimate team together. They created and pioneered this absolute empire of positivity and of conservation and real positive change for the world. And yeah, it is the honor of my lifetime to keep that going. I admire the heck out of her, honestly.
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6: G'day, Sam Fantasia with the latest in sport. Port Adelaide coach Josh Carr has slammed rival Victorian clubs for their comments around the future of free agent Zach Butters. Pies CEO Craig Kelly declared on radio Butters was returning to Melbourne, with Carr adding there's a bit to play out around the midfielder's decision surrounding his future. Tyson Stengel has become the second player this week to part ways with his club after failing to play a game this season. Stengel and Geelong cutting ties the same week the Pies and Bobby Hill mutually agreed to part ways. Over to Collingwood, where Executive General Manager Charlie Gardner says he's confident the club did enough to support Hill.
7: Yeah, look, a hell of a lot of work has been done with Bobby, and I just have to reiterate, we've arrived at this decision together. I can't fault them.
6: Meantime, a double injury blow for Collingwood following last night's loss to the Cats. Defender Jeremy Howe undergoing surgery after breaking his forearm, while Harry Perryman is set for a stint on the sidelines with a hamstring strain. That's the latest in sport.
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20: Your forecast for Gippsland and the Valley. There's a frost warning in effect overnight across west, south and east Gippsland. Otherwise partly cloudy with a slight chance of a shower and some light winds, dropping to -1 overnight. Tomorrow morning fog and frost and then a sunny afternoon with some light winds. Sunday morning fog and frost, then sunny, a top of 18. And Monday partly cloudy, showers increasing with a top of 14. Tomorrow a top of 16 for the Valley and Bairnsdale, 15 for Sale, 17 for Orbost and Lakes.
21: Right now it's 9 degrees.
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0: be a Friday evening. How good is a happy hour with Fifi, Fev and Nick? And we have had a massive week. Good news, if you are just tuning in for the first time, nailed it.
1: Yeah. Is that your analysis of the week?
0: Yeah.
1: I love that.
0: Yeah.
1: I feel like Josiah's our teacher.
0: Yeah.
1: And it's the end of the week.
2: I hope not. He hasn't nailed it.
0: Hey, but if I was your teacher, should we see how you guys went?
1: Yes, can we please? Mr.
3: Sharla.
1: Our newsreader, Alexandra Bryant, with the Fifi Fevenick Bulletin.
4: Good evening. I'm Alexandra Bryant, and this is the Fifi Fevenick Bulletin. The Australian Education Department is under fire for lowering the average of English results.
5: Live down in Warrnambool, and there was a woman in the crowd when I was talking about Asian shrinking me in the photos.
4: Yeah.
5: And she's like, you're Nick from...
3: No.
5: I was like, yes. There's bigger issues afoot. Don't worry about that. I just thought it was a very odd reaction. She didn't know who you were. Yeah. No, she watches all my stand-up. Didn't know I was on air.
2: What's wrong with you? What's wrong with your foot?
5: Cropped.
2: Huh? What's wrong with your foot?
5: What do you mean?
2: You just said something about more than...
5: This thing's a foot.
2: What's wrong with his foot?
5: What?
4: The same.
5: I don't know what to do with that. I genuinely don't know what to do.
4: Aviation enthusiasts have had a busy week with the historic Qantas A350 ULR flight making its way down under for its historic Project Sunrise test flight.
1: James Blake.
6: Hello. Walked
1: into the studio, JB. He's also a plane spotter.
6: It was a moment in aviation history. Second most tracked plane on flight radar.
1: You've given me a romantic insight into plane spotting because, as you said, you and Lucy, your beautiful fiance, you'll head out, you'll park the car, open the boot, get out a picnic, and you watch planes land. That's kind of romantic.
6: Yeah. It is a moment in time when the two of you get to realise how small you are. Because she
2: realised that a long time ago.
4: Australia has had a ripper week for snow this year, with ski fields having their best conditions in quite a while.
1: Yeah. When I worked at a radio station in Gippsland, 3GG, and they wanted to have a snow report, and they said, Fifi, can you just go out to the car park? And we're going to cross to you as if you're up in Dinner Plains at the snow. Like, we're crossing to our snow bunny up on the... Anyway, the announcer said, now, Fifi, we're crossing to you at the snow. Where are you? And I said, Simon, I'm out in the car park. Where you told me to go.
4: Viewing figures recently released from Netflix reveal Aussie's interest in true crime is at an all-time high, with crime docos constantly topping the charts.
2: Fee literally said, if Fev got arrested, she just dropped me. Done. Yeah. And I was like, what?
1: I didn't mean to drop you like that. If you Jeffrey Dahmer'd it or something.
5: I'd use it as a positive. I'd go, boys, you better eat your veggies or I'll get murder Uncle Fev out.
1: If I do really evil atrocities, I want you to say, that's wrong. I can't stand by you if you're that person.
2: Wow. So you'd want to be in jail for the rest of your life with no one visiting, you know, friends or nothing?
1: Okay, I'll visit you if you become a cannibal. There we go.
4: Health insurance premiums are rising, and with that comes the decrease of regular visits to the dentist.
5: Naughty me, too many lollies. Went to the dentist yesterday, need to get a couple little fillings. That ABC Kids on.
2: Oh, mate, the Wiggles. You put Netflix and stuff on, you watch movies.
1: Yeah, I watched a 6-part series.
2: Yeah.
5: Give me the gas. How much is the gas? $60?
2: Can you get braces?
5: No, well,
2: can you please won't give you crap. It'll straighten them up. It'll be great.
5: You wouldn't talk for 2 years because you'd be laughing.
2: No. I'm not that sort of person. If you bit into an apple, there'd be marks everywhere. You'd nearly cover the whole apple.
1: Yeah, you wouldn't want to commit a crime by biting someone. They're going to find you.
4: And finally, Australian cybercrime is soaring, with authorities warning people to be vigilant with suspicious emails and texts.
2: I've been getting this text message for, nearly a year. Action required. Brendan, important to take action to resolve your account with Dorovich Pathology.
1: That's a bill.
2: Dorovich Pathology. Your account remains unpaid and recovers will continue until it's resolved. Your outstanding balance of $69.20. I'm going to ride this till I die.
1: No, you need to pay them.
5: If you don't get your pathology results back. Come on.
2: If you want your money, call me.
0: We found him.
5: Dorovich, they're...
1: I know who Dorovich is,
2: but it's... Who's A-R-M-A?
1: Debt collectors.
5: Australian Revenue Management Association.
2: Come and get me.
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0: You move like an animal. Right across the country, you got Lucy and Nikki for your Friday night.
1: Yes, guys, and I'm talking about Etsy witches, which is very prominent to us right now because I actually paid to get an Etsy witch to draw Lucy's soulmate.
2: Now, yes, Lucy, guys, I don't know how I feel about this still, and she reckons I'm meeting him like very soon. I'm yet to be made aware of that. That
1: I know.
2: Is not happening as far as I'm concerned.
0: Well, it's Friday night. You got all weekend.
1: True, well, literally. And true. As your words, not mine, you're getting unhinged this weekend. So you could meet someone in the wild.
2: Perfect opportunity to meet my future husband, babe.
1: Well, from memory, though, babe, I don't think you're going to meet your future hubby out. Wasn't he like a bit of a wholesome dude?
2: I don't
1: remember
2: that.
1: Regardless of that.
2: Me? I'm like,
1: regardless of that, he is a drawing on a piece of paper at this point.
2: Hot. He looks like Liam Hemsworth.
1: He was gorgeous, babe, so you've got to keep your eye out for him. But I wanted to tell you this story because there is a girl who lives in San Diego. Her name is Ashley Watson, and she actually bought a soulmate drawing and psychic reading from an Etsy witch as well. And, babe, she's bloody found him IRL. She has found her Etsy witch.
2: There's hope out there for me yet.
1: Exactly. So the reading predicted she would meet her soulmate within 90 days. 1 week later, she met her beau. His name is Carson. At first, she said that she didn't even remember the psychic thing and was just like, oh, yeah, this guy's really hot. And then she shared a photo of him with her family and they were like, oh, my God, babe, he looks like the drawing that the Etsy witch did. And I'm looking at them side by side and he fully does.
0: Yeah, so, he does.
2: I'd say he kind of does.
1: I would say
2: I'm looking at the
1: bloody
2: photo
1: uncannily.
2: Right now.
0: Except for the hair, maybe.
1: Yeah, well, the witch can't get everything right. You know, pick your poison, doll.
2: She's not a perfectionist, doll. She's
1: and also, maybe the day that she drew him, he had actually gotten a blow dry or something. So.
0: Oh, God, I thought you were going to say something else.
1: Anyway, all I'm saying is that I reckon these Etsy witches are bang on. So well, watch this space.
2: All I'm saying, if that is the case, October better be good to me.
1: Was
2: that's
1: it
2: when
1: October?
2: I meant to meet him. Yeah.
1: Oh, my God,
2: and
1: my
2: she
1: racing.
2: Said to me, to put myself in social situations outside of my norm.
1: Okay, that's good to know then. I won't
2: so
1: see you for the whole of October.
2: I will go to Central America where there's a boy that I like.
1: Does he look like the drawing though?
2: 131060, who would like to pay for my flight?
1: Yes. Start a GoFundMe, doll.
2: Literally.
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0: Right across the country for your Friday night, you got Lucy and Nikki. 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
1: Lucy and Nikki asking the question, am I the a-hole?
2: Oh, Luce, I have got a banger today.
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2: I'm going to read out this scenario. 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

0: for your Friday night, you got Lucy and Nikki across the country.
1: And this just in, guys, we are apparently in
2: this
1: a friendship.
2: Just hot off the press.
1: This just in, baby, from producer Garrett. We're in a friendship recession, which, when, as I'm reading this, sounds really, really sad and scary. So between the rising cost of living, high interest rates, the relentless pressure of busy schedules, many Australians are actually struggling to stay on top of it all.
2: Wow.
1: While challenging times should be bringing us closer together, experts warn that we're facing something else entirely, a friendship recession. So people aren't kind of, you know, taking the time to
2: connect
1: with the people that they love. They feel like they're too busy, or maybe like with financial pressures, working longer hours, mental load.
2: Can't go out for a midweek dinner, you know, that kind of thing. Some of the statistics say 43% of Australians age 15 to 25 experience loneliness, which, I mean, I feel like that checks out. And it's definitely hitting the younger generations more so. And chronic loneliness can have the same health effects as that are comparable to smoking 15 cigarettes a day.
1: Wow. That's because it heightens anxiety with the brain processing social exclusion in the same region as physical pain.
2: Yeah.
1: Wow.
2: Do you know what I think also contributes to that, aside from, you know, like cost of living, all those things?
1: Mm.
2: Online, man.
1: Yes,
2: social
1: babe.
2: Media is stopping us from actually going out and connecting IRL.
1: What's funny here, someone says, it says in the article, even people with busy social lives often describe feeling deeply disconnected and as though no one truly knows them. It's kind of like all just surface level hoo-ha, you know?
2: It's crazy, isn't it? I do think that we are in a very, very unique chapter of, you know, human evolution, where digital stuff is so prominent and, you know, we do also connect a lot, even through content online. So, like, you know, people might tune into the radio or listen to a podcast instead of actually maybe going and hanging out with their friends, which I feel like it's a great thing as well to have those as kind of like complementary things to your social life, but it shouldn't, I guess, replace your social life.
1: See, I'm guilty of that too. You know, like because if I'm following someone on socials, I'll see what they're up to. But then if I actually think about it, I'm like, wow, I probably haven't seen that person in like 4 months, but someone will be like, oh, how's such and such? And I'll be like, oh, yeah, she just bloody got back from the Bahamas. Not that she told me, you know.
2: You know what she's up to because of social media. You don't bother catching up with her to hear it from herself. Yeah, fully. I mean,
1: it's a scary time.
2: I think that we are very lucky in the sense that we're definitely the kind of people. I'm big on face-to-face catch-ups with friends.
1: You will never have a friendship recession, babe. You're so good at calling your friends as well.
2: I am, but babe, you know what? Like, fully, to be honest, like, it doesn't mean that I still don't get really lonely. So I think loneliness is very prevalent, like, for kids these days. Yeah, I don't know. I don't know how to change that. Maybe we need more blue light discos. Bring them back.
1: Any excuse for a disco, babe? Any excuse?
2: Literally. Well, we need to be having more events.
1: Yeah.
2: And we need to be supporting events. We need to be going to,
1: well, maybe if anyone is out there right now and you're thinking, oh my God, this is so me, I challenge you, when you pull over safely in your car, text someone that you've probably been meaning to catch up with and plan a catch up. Lock something in. Let's all do that. A bit of homework for everyone. And
2: it doesn't need to be a 3-day bender, doll. Could be a walk.
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0: 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You got Lucy, Nikki, and coming up next, we're doing a little segment called This Wouldn't Fly Now. We found an old TV show from back in the day that might be, let's say, a little bit problematic if it aired in 2026. We'll do that next.
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0: Right across the country for your Friday night, you got Lucy, Nikki.
1: Yes. And guys, would you believe it? Gen Z girls have been ditching their smartphones for flip phones as a way to protect their attention span and their mental health. I feel like this is such a crazy story. So obviously they're the generation that kind of, I guess, grew up with the entire internet in their pocket. And now they're kind of doing everything they can to completely escape it. So they're throwing in their
2: I reckon
1: smartphones.
2: They're doing it just for a TikTok or something. Like, no one's actually
1: You're not making a TikTok on your flip phone.
2: That's what
1: I mean. Get with the program.
2: No actual Gen Z is not having TikTok or Instagram on their phone. They're not just
1: using like having more separation with it so that they can take their flip phones out of a day. Then maybe they treat it more as like a, I guess, home computer where they can then just go have a little scroll instead of being like accessible all the time. I don't know.
2: That's
1: I feel like a bad idea,
2: babe. I think you just came up with that, but I'm not angry about it. Like, honestly, respect. Like, no hate to anyone listening. That's a Gen Z. But far out, man. They're that precious. They're like, I will not work 1 hour longer than you pay me for, and I will not be damaged by my scrolling. I'm like,
1: babe,
2: all right, princess.
1: I think it's a positive thing. They're trying to expand their attention spans. Like, come on, bro.
2: I'm a millennial over here. I'm damaged. I've been scrolling for years. I've worked hard. I've bended for years. Now I'm trying to be healthy.
1: My cortisone's through the roof.
2: We're not these run club people that don't have phones and barely work. What do they do? What do they do?
1: Well, they still have phones. They're just not scrolling all the time.
2: I think it's positive. See, they're not working. They're not scrolling. They're not drinking. What are they doing?
1: Oh, I don't know, connecting with each other, connecting with themselves, maybe just bloody reading a good old book. Who knows, doll? Anyway, safe to say you won't be trading your smartphone, will you, doll?
2: No, absolutely not.
1: I just bought an alarm clock for my room so I can try and get my phones out of the room so I don't go on them, like go on them, my phones, as in me and my husband. So we don't go on them first thing in the morning because he hasn't been sleeping with his phone in our room for like over a year, but I can't part with mine and I blame the alarm clock. But honestly, it's because I like a little scroll before bed.
2: Oh, yeah, babe. You're only human, doll. You're only human.
1: Human. Thanks, babe.
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2: Your forecast for Gippsland and the Valley. There's a frost warning in effect overnight across west, south and east Gippsland. Otherwise partly cloudy with a slight chance of a shower and some light winds, dropping to -1 overnight. Tomorrow morning fog and frost and then a sunny afternoon with some light winds. Sunday morning fog and frost, then sunny, a top of 18. And Monday partly cloudy, showers increasing with a top of 14. Tomorrow a top of 16 for the Valley and Bairnsdale, 15 for Sale, 17 for Orbost and Lakes.
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14: 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Don't Macca's walk, Macca's run to the new quarter pounder barbecue bacon.
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15: Your forecast for Gippsland and the Valley. There's a frost warning in effect overnight across west, south and east Gippsland. Otherwise partly cloudy with a slight chance of a shower and some light winds, dropping to -1 overnight. Tomorrow morning fog and frost and then a sunny afternoon with some light winds. Sunday morning fog and frost, then sunny, a top of 18. And Monday partly cloudy, showers increasing with a top of 14. Tomorrow a top of 16 for the Valley and Bairnsdale, 15 for Sale, 17 for Orbost and Lakes. Currently, it's 4 degrees.
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1: Currently, it's 4 degrees.
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13: Your forecast for Gippsland and the Valley today, a frost warning across west, south and east Gippsland. Morning fog and frost, clearing to a sunny afternoon with some light winds. Tomorrow morning fog and frost, then mostly sunny with a top of 18. Monday partly cloudy, showers increasing, 14. And Tuesday cloudy with more showers and a top of 12. Today a top of 16 degrees for the Valley and Bairnsdale, 15 for Sale, 17 for Orbost and Lakes Entrance. Currently it's 4 degrees.
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8: Your forecast for Gippsland and the Valley today, a frost warning across west, south and east Gippsland. Morning fog and frost, clearing to a sunny afternoon with some light winds. Tomorrow morning fog and frost, then mostly sunny with a top of 18. Monday partly cloudy, showers increasing, 14. And Tuesday cloudy with more showers and a top of 12. Today a top of 16 degrees for the Valley and Bairnsdale, 15 for Sale, 17 for Orbost and Lakes Entrance. Right now it's 3 degrees.
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10: All right, we are back. We are unscathed and we are feeling ready to go on tour because RGL just took flight last week.
11: Well, we went in as boys, we came out as men after that night.
12: Mate.
11: I feel different.
10: Guys, if you don't know what we're talking about, which that's a shame because it means you're not keeping up to date, but RGL is Retired Gentlemen's League, which is our band, Dom, Bill, Foulkes and I, and we played our first ever gig at my mum's tennis presentation on Friday night. And I think it went pretty good.
11: I think so. Well, it's been 7 years in the making. Our band started 7 years ago. It was our first gig.
10: Mm.
11: So it's been a long time coming. Yep. Like, I'm pretty sure it was a home run. What do you reckon?
10: I don't know. There's a lot to debrief. A few main factors were the 80 decibels.
12: Yes.
10: Mm. So we didn't know this really until we rocked up. We'd just done, how much time do you reckon we did rehearsals in the week?
12: I reckon maybe 3 hours tops. Do you reckon? Maybe
10: max 4 hours.
11: Yeah.
10: Like, if you think about the time we actually rehearsed, not just stood there.
11: True.
10: Yeah. I reckon 3 to 4 hours. Eh?
12: We had 7 years to get it together and we spent 4 hours.
10: So we rehearsed, you know, rehearsals were looking very shaky. Friday morning was the moment where we kind of just pulled out together, but we still weren't. Bill especially, I wish Bill was here, he's working right now, but he was freaking out, he was panicking. Which is fair enough. He's an arborist. He hasn't done much on stage.
11: This is his first time ever playing on a stage.
10: Yeah. We walked in doing sound check and then straight up the guy was just having these major issues. Our sound guy, we had a sound guy there. And he's like, oh, man. Like, he started talking about all this. Like, he tried to move this microphone. I'm like, what are you talking about? And he said, oh, the music keeps cutting out when it goes over a certain sound limit, which is 80 decibels. And because you play music all the time. That's quiet, right?
12: Well, I remember I was playing with Dad's band a couple of weeks ago and that's a bluegrass, like no drum kit, anything. And there was a decibel meter and I was looking at it the whole time and that was going up to like 95. So as soon as he said it was 80, I was like, we're in trouble.
10: Dude, oh, and we were because we were rehearsing and this, so what, there's a microphone on the dance floor up on the ceiling and that is the guide for how loud we are. And then over in the, behind that, up on the, it looks like a smoke sensor and there's this thing on the roof and it has a green, orange and red thing. And if it stays red for 3 seconds because of the sound, it cuts out for 10 seconds.
11: Cuts the whole power out of everything.

0: You, did your key open up somebody else's car?
1: 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It was his Hilux key for the RACV car that unlocked my Vicky.
0: His Toyota Hilux key opened your Suzuki Vitara.
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3: Your forecast for Gippsland and the Valley today, a frost warning across west, south and east Gippsland. Morning fog and frost, clearing to a sunny afternoon with some light winds. Tomorrow morning fog and frost, then mostly sunny with a top of 18. Monday partly cloudy, showers increasing, 14. And Tuesday cloudy with more showers and a top of 12. Today a top of 16 degrees for the Valley and Bairnsdale, 15 for Sale, 17 for Orbost and Lakes Entrance. Currently it's 2 degrees.
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2: Got my first game of it tonight. 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And the fact that I've never played pickleball, but one of my mate plays regularly, I thought I'd just wager a helicopter ride.
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12: 3 degrees in Melbourne, mostly sunny for Melbourne today and a top of 16 at 6 o'clock. Good morning. I'm Dennis O'Kane. The big end of town is angry. The new Premier has left major companies out of the government's plan to water down the controversial work-from-home laws. Ben Carroll is believed to be considering exempting small business from the laws, which would force bosses to allow employees to work from home 2 days a week, but the carve-out will not apply to larger companies. The Herald Sun this morning reporting a cross-industry alliance has written to Mr. Carroll, urging him to dump the legislation altogether. Agricultural groups are tipping a bush backlash unless Labor under Ben Carroll listens to and acts on their grievances. They have a long list, including taxes, power lines, and also the state of country roads. Victorian Farmers Federation President Ryan Milgate says Labor has lost touch with the bush.
13: What we're seeing, a lot of the early polling now is suggesting that One Nation has got a lot of support, but, you know, what is very, very clear is that they've lost touch with the voters.
12: A third 24-hour walkout by state school teachers in Victoria has been penciled in for Wednesday, August 19. The teachers are demanding not only a better pay deal but improved conditions. However, the government is confident a deal can be struck, heading off another walkout. The US Secretary of State has described a peace deal with Hamas as another big step for the Trump administration. Hamas has agreed to terms of a ceasefire. However, Israel has yet to confirm it will withdraw troops from Gaza. Marco Rubio praising the progress, though.
14: This disarmament deal that you brought about with Steve and Jared's work on Hamas is another big step as well. It's something a lot of people thought would never happen. It needs to happen, but the fact they've even agreed to it is a real achievable.
12: State Agriculture and Environment Ministers have met to thrash out Australia's response and preparedness to the deadly H5 bird flu outbreak. Testing has confirmed 19 new cases in South Australia. Another two cases have been reported near Portland in Victoria Southwest. Federal Agriculture Minister Julie Collins says the states and the Commonwealth are working together to manage the disease.
15: Ministers were briefed by the experts by this week's decision to enact the H5 National Management Agreement. This was based on the advice of our experts that the H5 bird flu in wildlife in Australia is not feasible to eradicate.
12: Now to finance, the Dow trading up 374 points near the close. On Australian dollar buying, 70 US cents.
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12: The Dockers sealing a top two finish to the season with an emphatic 37-point win over the Bulldogs. Coach Luke Beveridge pinpointing the lack of execution.
17: Times in the game when we were in there from a scoreboard perspective, we had momentum opportunities, we fumbled the ball or we mucked up gilt-edge chances and we fueled Fremantle's game and we didn't cope too well at the end of the game. So it's a disappointing night.
12: Melbourne Storm's chances of September action seem doomed, going down to the Canterbury Bulldogs. Andrew Lucas.
18: The Bulldogs have made it 6 wins from their last 7 games, beating the Storm 36-22 at Amy Park. Moses Leo and Jamin Sabin crossed for first half doubles to make it 16-all at the break in front of over 19,000 fans. But the visitors surged home with 4 second half tries, including 2 late to Stephen Crichton. Earlier, the Dolphins held off the Dragons 28-22 at Wynn Stadium. Andrew Lucas, Sydney.
12: That's the latest news in sport.
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21: Your forecast for Gippsland and the Valley today, a frost warning across west, south and east Gippsland. Morning fog and frost, clearing to a sunny afternoon with some light winds. Tomorrow morning fog and frost, then mostly sunny with a top of 18. Monday partly cloudy, showers increasing, 14. And Tuesday cloudy with more showers and a top of 12. Today a top of 16 degrees for the Valley and Bairnsdale, 15 for Sale, 17 for Orbost and Lakes Entrance.
22: Currently it's 2 degrees.
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morning. Happy Saturday morning. Pinch punch and all that. Triana Butler with you. We got music from Calvin Harris and Walk the Moon coming up in just a sec. But right now, Junior Senior, move your feet.

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0: Walk the Moon on your Saturday morning. Hey, Triana Butler with you. Stand by. I've got some Ed Sheeran coming up for you in the next 10. Plus, Old School from a band who had a bit of a comeback reunion and a tour of Australia earlier this year. One of the UK's biggest boy bands, Five. They're up next.
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0: Birds of Tokyo there with two of us, and there is plenty more music to make you feel good on the way. Sarah Bareilles and Bebe Rexha up next.
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7: 3 degrees in Melbourne, mostly sunny today, top of 16 at 7 o'clock. Good morning, I'm Dennis O'Kane. New Premier Ben Carroll is believed to be on the verge of cutting small business some slack when it comes to the government's controversial work from home laws. The Herald Sun this morning reporting he's now considering special carve-outs for small businesses that would exclude them from being forced to allow employees to work remotely 2 days a week. Meantime, Ben Carroll's clean-out broom is expected to extend even further in Victoria's public service. The new Premier has already sacked the Daniel Andrews-appointed head of his department. There are now reports he's turning his attention to other highly paid senior bureaucrats, including Jerome Wymar. Apart from a long list of positions, Mr. Wymar was COVID commander under the former Premier, Daniel Andrews, before moving on to run the Commonwealth Games. The United States President says Israel is very happy about a disarmament deal with Hamas, despite the country's leadership not yet publicly backing the plan. Hamas has agreed to lay down weapons if Israel leaves Gaza. However, neither party has agreed to act first. But Donald Trump says everyone is on board.
8: I do have an understanding with Israel. Israel is very happy about it. Israel helped us. And they've been very good. They've been very good about it. Most people said that would be a deal that would be undoable. Now, will it go through its ups and downs? It's a very complex situation over there. The people are very complex.
7: Parents sending their children to a Catholic school are being warned to expect fee hikes as the education system faces mounting financial stress and dwindling student numbers. Already two schools have announced their closing, St. Pius in Heidelberg and St. Peter's and Paul School in Doncaster East. Other schools are amalgamating to avoid closure. The pounding power of horses' hoofs will take over the streets of Melbourne of the CBD today. Here's Brian Wilson doing a bit of explaining.
9: Today is the horse's birthday, and it's the wild Brumbies that are getting the love, with nationwide rallies calling for an end to aerial shooting and the introduction of non-lethal control measures. Organisers claim that shooting the wild horses from helicopters leaves many animals to suffer. In Victoria, rallies will be held in Bendigo, Yarragon, Colac and in the Melbourne CBD. Brian Wilson reporting.
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7: a dire warning from Western Bulldogs coach Luke Beveridge after going down to ladder leaders Fremantle last night by 37 points.
11: Until we improve our offensive bane and use each other and work harder and get out and keep the ball in areas, we're not going to be a team that challenges at the end of the season.
7: Victory last night at Optus Stadium locks the Dockers into a top two finish. Heading into the finals, Melbourne Storm has gone down to the Canterbury Bulldogs at Amy Park last night to score 36-22. At the Commonwealth Games track and field, Sarah Billings has taken Australia's first medal in the women's 800 metres since 1990. Securing bronze in the final, the 28-year-old opened the race in strong form, narrowly missing out on silver to Kenya's Lillian Odare.
12: I reckon she's going to get a medal. It's Hunter Bell, Odira, and Billings is fighting hard. It's our first medal since 1990, and she had a crack for silver right on the line.
7: Audio there on 7. And that's the latest news in sport.
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10: Your forecast for Gippsland and the Valley today, a frost warning across west, south and east Gippsland. Morning fog and frost, clearing to a sunny afternoon with some light winds. Tomorrow morning fog and frost, then mostly sunny with a top of 18. Monday partly cloudy, showers increasing, 14. And Tuesday cloudy with more showers and a top of 12. Today a top of 16 degrees for the Valley and Bairnsdale, 15 for Sale, 17 for Orbost and Lakes Entrance. Currently it's 2 degrees.
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105, Christina Aguilera, music that makes you feel good. Hello, happy Saturday morning. Triana Butler with you. Tate McRae is coming up in two hits time right now. Taylor Swift.

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0: Still obsessed with that from Tate McRae, Sports Car. It is music that makes you feel good. Hello, happy Saturday morning. Triana Butler with you. Now, the music coming out of the UK right now, the number of artists that are just on an absolute tear coming out of there and all totally in their own lane, doing their own thing. You know, I feel like it's really easy for people to go, oh, a powerful female singer from the UK, you know, like Adele. But none of these artists are doing it in the same way Adele's doing it. Ray is an absolute phenomenal. Phenomenon? She's a phenomenon. That's the word I'm looking for. Thank you. It's early in the morning. Pretend you didn't hear it. Ray is an absolute phenomenon. Her album, This Music May Contain Hope, it has been one of the biggest albums of the year. Everyone loves that album. At the same time, Sienna Spiro is really being hailed as one of the next big stars of UK talent. Her voice, also just incredible. You're going to hear both of those voices back to back on the other side of this. And you're probably going to sing along to every single word. Let's be real.
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0: Old School, Ace of Base, All That She Wants. It is music that makes you feel good. Hey, Triana Butler with you. Good to be waking up with you this morning. Now, if you're a fan of Ariana Grande, yesterday was a really exciting day. It was a really big day. Her brand new album, Petal, came out yesterday. And in really exciting news for people who really want to see Ariana Grande succeed, this is the first time she's released music on her own record label. So she's been with Republic Records up to this point in her career. But with this release, she's now created her own record label called Baby Doll Music. And you might remember a couple years ago, Taylor Swift was going through that whole thing where she didn't own her masters and she was wanting to pay a lot of money to get the masters to her original recordings back. Well, that's part of what Ariana Grande is doing here through this new record label that she owns. She will own the masters to everything that she produces from here on out, and she'll be able to license that out to Republic Records for them to go and actually distribute. So she's now fully in the driver's seat. She's got no one telling her what she should do with her music. She can do whatever she likes with it. And the fans are obsessed. Her latest, I guess the lead single off of this project was Hate That I Made You Love Me. I'll get it on the other side of this.
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0: 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Stand by. We're going to head to the newsroom in just a sec, and then we'll get on some old school Nickelback.
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6: 3 degrees in Melbourne, mostly sunny today, top of 16. It's 8 o'clock. Good morning. I'm Dennis O'Kane. The Premier is believed to be on the verge of excluding small business from the government's controversial work-from-home laws. Nine reporter Brittany Coles has the story.
7: Premier Ben Carroll, he's just in the job for 1 week, and we know that perhaps he will make changes to the proposed work from home laws, which, if they become law in September, that will mean that workers have the right to work from home for 2 days a week. Now, small businesses say this will hurt them, not only because of compliance costs, they also will have legal liability if someone was to, say, hurt themselves at work, as well as costs for office gear and things like that that you need at home.
6: Brittany Coles. Homicide detectives are investigating the death of a man in Pakenham. The body of the 36-year-old was discovered yesterday inside the property on Jamison Court. The families of 4 Australian soldiers killed in a helicopter crash off the Queensland coast are taking the federal government to court. Here's Georgina Winter.
8: The widow of Captain Daniel Lyon is leading a federal court class action against the Commonwealth and aerospace giant Airbus. In 2023, an MRH-90 Taipan helicopter crashed into the sea near the Whitsunday Islands during a training exercise, killing all 4 crew members. A previous investigation by the Defence Flight Safety Bureau concluded spatial disorientation was the primary cause of the crash. Lawyers say the action was lodged to protect the family's legal right to sue over alleged systemic failings that led to the incident. A defence spokesperson says the department is reviewing the claim but won't comment further while the matter is before the court. Georgina Winter reporting.
6: Footage of an online conversation between an Israeli influencer and 2 Sydney nurses accused of threatening Israeli patients can now be used as evidence when the pair face trial. A New South Wales District Court judge previously ruled the video inadmissible, finding it was improperly obtained and breached privacy laws. Well, prosecutors have now successfully appealed that ruling. Now, to finance the Dow closing up, 276 points, one Australian dollar buying, 70 US cents.
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6: better. Australia's Commonwealth Games rampage has continued at the Athletics Stadium with gold in the men's 10,000 metre race walk. 19-year-old Isaac Beecroft was neck and neck with Kenya's Stephen Kaihu for the majority of the race before pulling away on the final lap.
10: And he has daylight now into the home straight and away, and 50 metres to go, and it is yet another Australian gold here in what has been an astonishing 23rd Commonwealth Games for the Aussies in track and field.
6: Audio there on 7. Sprint star Tori Lewis has finished 6th in the women's 200 metre final. Back home, the Dockers sealing a top two finish to the season with an emphatic 37-point win over the Bulldogs. Coach Luke Beveridge pinpointing a lack of execution.
11: Times in the game when we were in there from a scoreboard perspective, we had momentum opportunities, we fumbled the ball or we mucked up Gilt-edge chances and we fueled Fremantle's game and we didn't cope too well at the end of the game. So it's a disappointing night.
6: Melbourne Stormers lost to Canterbury Bulldogs 36-22. The game was level at half time, but three unanswered tries paved the way for the Canterbury victory. And that's the latest news in sport.
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13: Your forecast for Gippsland and the Valley today, a frost warning across west, south and east Gippsland. Morning fog and frost, clearing to a sunny afternoon with some light winds. Tomorrow morning fog and frost, then mostly sunny with a top of 18. Monday partly cloudy, showers increasing, 14. And Tuesday cloudy with more showers and a top of 12. Today a top of 16 degrees for the Valley and Bairnsdale, 15 for Sale, 17 for Orbost and Lakes Entrance. Currently it's 2 degrees.
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Yeah, you hear that song and you just feel like it's going to be a good day. You know what I mean? It's just got that kind of energy to it. Good morning. My name is Triana Butler. It is good to have you here. We got music on the way from Zedd and Sunny Federa. Right now, Harry Styles on his way to Australia in just a couple months. This is American Girls. It's music that makes you feel good.

0: Sunny Federa. And Libyanka, let me be in your arms. It is music that makes you feel good on your Saturday morning. Triana with you. Lady Gaga and Doechii offer the soundtrack to The Devil Wears Prada 2 on the way in the next 10. Plus, another movie soundtrack song, but from the Goo Goo Dolls. I know you've heard Iris. That song is one of the greatest songs of all time. A lot of people don't realize that it is from City of Angels, this film from 1998. And I never saw it at the time. I went back and watched it the other week. The version that's in the film is completely different to the version that you know, the version that we play on the radio. It was like an early demo version. And when it gets to the chorus, he doesn't like take it up a level. He doesn't put all the energy into it. It doesn't swell and get really exciting. It just sits at the same kind of acoustic tone of the verse for the whole song, and it's so disorienting. Go back and watch City of Angels and just get ready for a shock to the system. Meanwhile, we're going to play the version that you know of Goo Goo Dolls' Iris. That is on the way straight after this.
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Aussie music from the Kid Laroi. That is Love Again. It's music that makes you feel good. Triana Butler with you on your Saturday morning. Somba and Green Day on the way. American Idiot, a song that continues to be relevant to this day. Plus, straight after this, Bella Kay. I love it. I love it. I love it. It's a great song too. That's next.

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0: Iggy Azalea and Charlie XCX long before she went brat. That is fancy. It is music that makes you feel good. We are not far away from a news update, so we'll head across there in a sec. And we'll get on some Marshmello and Justin Bieber on the way as well.
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5: 5 degrees in Melbourne, mostly sunny, top of 16, it's 9 o'clock. Good morning, I'm Dennis O'Kane. The big end of town is angry. The new Premier has left major companies out of the government's plan to water down the controversial work-from-home laws. Ben Carroll is believed to be considering exempting small business from the laws, which would force bosses to allow employees to work from home 2 days a week. But the carve-out will not apply to larger companies. The Herald Sun is reporting a cross-industry alliance has written to Mr. Carroll urging him to dump the legislation altogether. Workers are staying with the one job more than ever. Data from the Bureau of Statistics shows just 7% of people changed jobs in the past year. And there is a downside. Economists say a reluctance to take career risks is reducing wages. Palestinians in Gaza are expressing scepticism over whether Donald Trump's peace deal with Hamas will bring an end to the conflict. While Hamas has agreed to hand over its weapons to a local governing committee, there are fears Israel won't honour its pledge to withdraw troops and cease airstrikes. Members of the Israeli cabinet have also publicly criticised the agreement. But US Secretary of State Marco Rubio argues President Trump's deal has brought the region closer to peace than ever.
6: This disarmament deal that you brought about with Steve and Jared's work on Hamas is another big step as well. It's something a lot of people thought would never happen. It needs to happen, but the fact they've even agreed to it is a real achievable.
5: Gina Rinehart has launched legal action against the ABC, including its chair Kim Williams, over a segment which encouraged viewers to commit acts of sodomy and murder against the mining boss. The legal action follows the airing of the program Race Around the World. Police are warning their winter crackdown on the roads heading to the snowfields will continue this weekend. 200 offences were detected last weekend during Operation Eastern Snow. Once again, they're targeting roads heading to and from the snowfields, including Mount Buller, Falls Creek and Mount Hotham. A military pilot has ejected from his fighter jet at the Miramar Top Gun base in the United States. The F-35 was on approach to land when a trailing aircraft reported the crash.
7: This is Fox Tower broadcasting emergency F-35 short final crash.
8: It appeared that the parachute did deploy. The parachute and a pilot ejected from the F-35.
5: The pilot has been taken to hospital. To finance, the Dow closing up 276 points, one Australian dollar buying 70 US cents.
9: 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That's
5: the Dockers have continued their winning record in the West, overpowering the Bulldogs last night by 37 points. Fremantle kicked 7-1 in the second half. Defender Luke Jackson says they know how to break an opponent in the final term.
10: We got that in our bag, like that's a strength of our game. We've done the work in the pre-season. Adam Beard coming in here, setting up a good program. Feel like we can run out games really well. So, yeah, we feel like we're the fittest in the comp.
5: Melbourne Storm's chances of September action slipping away, going down last night to the Bulldogs. Here's Andrew Lucas.
11: The Bulldogs have made it 6 wins from their last 7 games, beating the Storm 36-22 at Amy Park. Moses Leo and Jamin Sabin crossed for first half doubles to make it 16 all at the break in front of over 19,000 fans. But the visitors surged home with 4 second half tries, including 2 late to Stephen Crichton. Earlier, the Dolphins held off the Dragons 28-22 at Wynn Stadium. Andrew Lucas, Sydney.
5: That's the latest news and sport.
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9: Your forecast for Gippsland and the Valley today, a frost warning across west, south and east Gippsland. Morning fog and frost, clearing to a sunny afternoon with some light winds. Tomorrow morning fog and frost, then mostly sunny with a top of 18. Monday partly cloudy, showers increasing, 14. And Tuesday cloudy with more showers and a top of 12. Today a top of 16 degrees for the Valley and Bairnsdale, 15 for Sale, 17 for Orbost and Lakes Entrance. Right now it's 5 degrees.
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Marshmello and Kane Brown with One Thing Rates. It's music that makes you feel good on your Saturday morning. Hey, Triana Butler with you. Old School Aerosmith coming up straight after this from Bieber, Speed Demon.

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0: Oh, it's a good morning to be wearing my Taylor Swift Eras Tour hoodie. From Taylor Swift, that is the fate of Ophelia. It is music that makes you feel good. Hello, happy Saturday morning. Triana with you. Now, Amy Shark, huge congratulations have to go to her for the release of her brand new album, Soft Pop. It came out a week ago. The charts came out yesterday and the results are pretty good, let's just say. And the album itself, I mean, if you're a fan of what Amy Shark has done at any point throughout her career, even going back to tracks like Adore, what she's doing with this album feels so uniquely Amy Shark, but it's elevated. It's gotten better and better. And as a total sidebar, her merch line for this album, Soft Pop, has been incredible. I would never have thought to have bought Amy Shark merch until I saw her wearing her own merch. And I was like, you know what? If Amy Shark can wear her own merch, I can wear Amy Shark merch. I went and bought Amy Shark Soft Pop merch because that's how good it is. The cover art for the album is fluffy, blue, faux fur, like who's the monster from Monsters, Inc. that I'm thinking of? Sully, like Sully from Monsters, Inc., right? So that's what the cover of the album looks like. And you can get a hoodie in that same kind of fluffy blue kind of situation, but with a Soft Pop logo on it. Sick, right? Well done. Well done, all concerned. Amy Shark, her track The Biggest Ick is on the other side of this. We'll get some Neon Trees on the way as well.
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3: 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And the fact that I've never played pickleball, but my mate plays regularly, I thought I'd just wager a helicopter ride.
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3: So
2: that is such a wankery thing to do.
3: The wank of it started with pickleball.
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0: Melbourne DJ Tobias, that is Angel of Mine. More Aussie music on the way, including on As It Drops with Kayla this Sunday night. If you're a fan of Aussie music, that is the place to be. Music on the show this week from Benny Morrell, Nina Jirachi, a new one from Peking Duck and Matt Corby. Plus, she's going to be chatting with 1300, who might be one of Australia's best kept secrets. I have been a fan of 1300 for a couple years now. What they do is, I mean, it's really hard to kind of bottle what they do. There's so they're like a K-pop group, right? But they're based in Sydney, but it's not like K-pop. It's more like K-hip-hop. There's a really strong hip-hop element. The music hits really hard, and it's also got really strong electronic influences through it. So you put them all together, it's this kind of Korean K-pop, K-hip-hop sound with some hip-hop in there, with some Western Sydney in there. It sounds so unique. There is nothing else in the world like 1300. And not a lot of people know that they exist. More people should know they exist. And this Sunday on As It Drops with Kayla, she's going to be chatting with them. And she's going to be blowing the lid wide open. There will be many more people who will be across the boys from 1300. Definitely worth checking out. So that is with Kayla As It Drops this Sunday night at 6 o'clock right here on this station and on the Listener app. Do not miss it. There's more Aussie music on the way on the other side of this too from Tame Impala.
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0: EJ, Rayami, Audrey Nuna coming together as Huntrix from K-pop Demon Hunters. That is the multiple award-winning Golden. All right, my name's Triana Butler. I'm out of here. Thank you for hanging out with me this morning. Scott Menz is on the way next. He's got some Jason Mraz on the way. Mr. A to Z, I'll catch you tomorrow morning.
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